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8: Cloudy skies tonight, low 55 degrees. Sunny on Friday, high in the low 70s. Chance of showers Saturday, partly sunny, high in the low 70s. Sunday sunny, high in the upper 70s. Then Monday sunny with a high of 72 degrees. 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

Hey, it's Friday here at Wiggle 100. Well, The Shake is a song written by John McElroy and Butch Carr, recorded by Neil McCoy. It was released in May of 1997 as the only single from McCoy's Greatest Hits compilation. The song reached number 5 on the Billboard Hot Country Charts in October of 1997. Here's Neil McCoy.

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